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You've heard the phrase, laughter is good for the soul. My name is Steph. This is your encouraging Spirit FM. Laughter is good for the soul. Laughter, y'all, laughter burns calories, and I am all for that. Well, you have the opportunity to come and get a lot of laughter at the Live and Laughing Family Comedy Tour. It's coming up soon. It's back. It's on June 6th in Beckley, West Virginia, with headliner Johnny W. and a couple other friends. Tickets are limited, and every weekend, every time they have a show, it's going to be something different. 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

When life feels off course, there's always a way back. A way back to God. A way back to hope. A way back to real connections. Your Encouraging Spirit FM.

Want to know more about God's love? Check out the You Are Loved devotionals, available on the Spira FM app, free in the App Store now.